0: Radical.
1: Connecté.
2: Yay, yay. And then we'll say it's a Gershon Sierra representing for DJ.

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1: 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You are the greatest. Ain't no question about that. Now, we really thank you and me and 55,000 students out there. Appreciate Brother Ray.
0: All right.
1: Yeah. Yeah, all right.
0: Yes, indeed.
1: Now, hey, now we're going to check it out and see what's going on back there at Telethon Central. And we'll see how we're going, okay? We'll be right back. Brother Ray Charles.
0: Me and you. Hey, brother.

Malakalikimaka is a thing to say on a bright Hawaiian Christmas day. That's the island greeting.

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It's been a long, long time. 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

0: you listen to me. I love you, but I'm the man and you're the woman, and I'll make the decision concerning my life.
1: You better think about what you're saying. You better think about the consequences of your actions.
0: Oh, shut up, woman.

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If you go away, if you go away,

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1: As I know you will, you must tell the world to stop turning till you return again. If you ever do, for what good is love?

as I know you must, there'll be nothing left in the world to trust. Just an empty room full of empty space, like the empty look I see on your face. I have been the shadow of your shadow. If I thought it might have kept me by your side. If you go away, if you go away.

0: Frank Sinatra, A Man and His Music, featuring the orchestras of Nelson Riddle and Gordon Jenkins, playing the music of the man called Sinatra.
1: The woods

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1: The surviving heir to the throne must be found.
2: Boy. Who are you?
3: I'm the king.
2: No, dude. 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
1: Why do I have to go on before him?
0: Because he's had 6 number one hits and you've had only 2 in the top 10.
1: Well, who's got the number one record right now?
2: You.
0: My point exactly.
1: He should go on before me.
0: Can't. It's in his contract that he closes the show.
1: Okay, Cat. That's the way you want it.

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That's fun. Hear that one? Thanks, man. 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

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You can see a million of them down on Heart Attack and Vine. 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

0: 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What's that? What time? All right.
1: Radical. 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

0: I love you.
1: Hey, great, Charles. 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There's no question about that. Now, we really thank you and me and 55,000 students out there. Appreciate Brother Ray.
0: All right.
1: Yeah. Yeah, all right.
0: It's all
1: yes,
0: right,
1: indeed.
0: Man.
1: Yes, indeed. Now, hey. Now we're gonna check it out and see what's
2: Radical.
1: Connected. Now we're going, okay? We'll be right back. Brother Ray Charles.
0: Me and you. 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

0: Frank Sinatra, A Man and His Music, featuring the orchestras of Nelson Riddle and Gordon Jenkins, playing the music of the man called Sinatra.
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Nobody knows the trouble I've seen.